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1: Tonight, mostly clear skies with lows near 61, patchy fog possible, visibility around a mile, and a northwest wind at 10. Tomorrow turns mostly clear with highs in the low 80s, then partly cloudy tomorrow night as lows settle into the mid 60s. Tuesday brings a chance of showers with temperatures in the upper 70s. Wednesday looks sunnier near 77, and Thursday stays mostly sunny with temps again in the upper 70s.

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Tonight, mostly clear skies with lows near 61, patchy fog possible, visibility around a mile, and a northwest wind at 10. Tomorrow turns mostly clear with highs in the low 80s, then partly cloudy tomorrow night as lows settle into the mid-60s. Tuesday brings a chance of showers with temperatures in the upper 70s. Wednesday looks sunnier near 77, and Thursday stays mostly sunny with temps again in the upper 70s.

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Overnight, clear skies with a few high clouds and late-night lows near 61. Patchy fog is possible. Visibility around a mile. Tomorrow, mostly clear skies with a high near 81. Clouds move in tomorrow night with a low in the mid-60s. Tuesday brings a chance of rain, highs in the upper 70s. Wednesday looks mostly sunny, highs near 77. Thursday offers sunshine with a few clouds, highs again in the upper 70s, lows dropping to the low 60s.

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Overnight, clear skies with a few high clouds and late night lows near 61. Patchy fog is possible. Visibility around a mile. Tomorrow, mostly clear skies with a high near 81. Clouds move in tomorrow night with a low in the mid-60s. Tuesday brings a chance of rain, highs in the upper 70s. Wednesday looks mostly sunny, highs near 77. Thursday offers sunshine with a few clouds, highs

Overnight, clear skies with a few high clouds and late night lows near 61. Patchy fog is possible. Visibility around a mile. Tomorrow, mostly clear skies with a high near 81. Clouds move in tomorrow night with a low in the mid-60s. Tuesday brings a chance of rain, highs in the upper 70s. Wednesday looks mostly sunny, highs near 77. Thursday offers sunshine with a few clouds, highs again in the upper 70s, lows dropping to the low 60s.

Overnight, skies stay mostly clear with lows near 61, and patchy fog may cut visibility to around a mile. Sunshine takes over today with highs near 80. Clouds drift in and out tonight as lows settle into the mid-60s. Rain looks likely tomorrow, with a stray storm possible, and high

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Overnight, skies stay mostly clear with lows near 61, and patchy fog may cut visibility to around a mile. Sunshine takes over today with highs near 80. Clouds drift in and out tonight as lows settle into the mid-60s. Rain looks likely tomorrow, with a stray storm possible, and highs approaching 80. Wednesday brings a few clouds, highs in the upper 70s, lows dipping to the upper 50s. Thursday looks partly cloudy, highs back in the upper 70s,

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Overnight, skies stay mostly clear with lows near 61, and patchy fog may cut visibility to around a mile. Sunshine takes over today with highs near 80. Clouds drift in and out tonight as lows settle into the mid-60s. Rain looks likely tomorrow, with a stray storm possible, and highs approaching 80. Wednesday brings a few clouds, highs in the upper 70s, lows dipping to the upper 50s. Thursday looks partly cloudy, highs back in the upper 70s,

0: Hey, it's Reed and Chelsea with you. Hope you had a great weekend. Made the road trip to Minneapolis. Had an awesome time with my mom's side of the family. That was one of those trips where it just couldn't have gone better.
1: Yeah.
0: And you don't always, you know, if it would have rained, it was kind of raining.
1: Yes.
0: In the Twin Cities when we were driving in and then it just stopped.
1: But just in the morning, though.
0: Yeah, and then it was great in the afternoon. They do a big ultimate frisbee get together, and it's not just family. Friends are invited to this, and they've been doing this is the 43rd year they've done it.
1: Is that right?
0: Yeah, they've been doing it since like college, which is just an incredible run. They've done it every year, Chelsea, for 43 years, including the COVID year, which is just remarkable.
1: Okay.
0: And it was fun. I played. I did well. I have not played since probably high school.
1: Wow.
0: But I got to admit, I kind of
1: it's
0: the
1: fun.
0: Right hamstring sort of it oh. tightened up on me a little bit.
1: Are you okay today?
0: Better today. I was better yesterday. Pretty darn good today. But I'm 32 and I'm like, japers.
1: Oh my gosh, Reed.
0: But it's funny because a lot of us now, you know, you've got the uncles and aunts that are in their like mid 60s, but mm-hmm. but still, you know, can go.
1: Oh yeah.
0: And then you've got us cousins who, you know, we're in our late 20s, early 30s. all the women have had kids, at least, you know, they all yeah. have one. We're the one with the two, but so they're just all, it's just different.
1: Yeah.
0: And it's just funny because, I mean, I've been around these people since I was a little kid.
1: Oh.
0: And we're talking about, you know, this one gal who's really good. And she said, you know, I'm not what I was 10 years ago. And an older guy said, you'll be able to say that for the rest of your life.
1: Yeah.
0: You'll always not be what you were 10 years ago and then 20 years ago.

0: Hey, it's Reed and Chelsea along with you. Chelsea, so the number that somebody wears is a big deal. You see this with high school kids, college athletes, professionals.
1: Aaron Rodgers.
0: So Jaden Daniels is a famous quarterback. He won the Heisman Trophy back at LSU. And his old school is trying to have another player wear his jersey.
1: I
0: guess the previous coaching staff at LSU promised this player that he could wear the number 5. And Jaden Daniels is not happy about it. Now, typically, you would think that his jersey maybe would get retired or something. He won the Heisman.
1: Right.
0: So he has told LSU, cease and desist with my name, image, and likeness. I don't want my photo up on anything else anymore.
1: Oh, my gosh.
0: I want nothing. He feels profoundly disrespected, according to his family. And now he has said, I want the school to return my copy of the 2023 Heisman Trophy. You've seen like the Paul Hornung Heisman Trophy at Lambeau. So LSU says, we're not returning that trophy.
1: Oh my gosh. They're fighting about this now.
0: So Daniel's public statement is he's focused on the Washington Commanders training camp and hopes to get it worked out privately. But you're talking about burning a ton of bridges for some cornerback. I think he's a freshman who wants to wear number 5. Or maybe he's a sophomore. I think he wore a different number last year.
1: Are you afraid that this guy is going to say, I'm not coming here anymore?
0: Is he worth more than the Jaden Daniels connection?

0: Right. No.
1: But you know what? Some people go, this Daniels needs to get over himself. I don't know. He won a Heisman Trophy. They made a lot of money off him.
0: Sure.
1: Certainly he's made a lot of money off. It's been a mutually beneficial thing.
0: Mm-hmm.
1: But they're pushing this thing far.

Expect mostly sunny skies this morning with temperatures reaching 81. Clouds increase a bit tonight as lows settle into the mid-60s. Rain looks likely tomorrow, with thunder possible and highs in the upper 70s. That rain chance holds into tomorrow night, again with thunder possible, as lows drop to the low 60s. Wednesday brings plenty of sunshine and another day in the upper 70s, while Thursday stays mostly sunny with temperatures back near 79.

They say the holy water's watered down, and this town's lost its faith.

0: Hey, it's Reed and Chelsea Magnum. Reed, have you heard of the Danube River in Europe? It's the second longest river in Europe.
1: I think I have.
0: Okay. This is from ABC News, and I really haven't been in tune with this. They've had drought conditions in certain parts of Europe this summer. I didn't know this. And in the Danube River, there is actually places where you can see World War II German battleships that are, the water is so low
1: I've
0: in the
1: heard
0: river.
1: Of this, actually.
0: Okay.
1: Yep. I've heard this.
0: That is astonishing.
1: Yeah, they're actually going to try and potentially
0: take them out.
1: Take some of these out. I think they had an old Nazi mine or something. They had to detonate something because it was so high in the water. It was not a risk to people. But now, if somebody ran into it,
0: oh, I see that here. Yes, Reed.
1: Yeah. So they're actually going to try and they've had these opportunities before. But they're going to actually try to remove some of this stuff now. They could always see a little bit every year.
0: Yeah.
1: But now it's so extreme that they're like, let's maybe try and get some of this stuff out of there.
0: Wow. Can you imagine like being a tourist and seeing that kind of stuff?
1: I'll tell you what I think's interesting about all of it is we were born in the 90s. Okay. Yeah. So if you were born, I feel like even in the 80s and more recent, World War II seems forever ago. It wasn't even 100 years ago. And when you do see these things of the past, they're only from 80 years ago.
0: Yeah.
1: It is such a reminder about, wow. I mean, it's amazing. And like this past weekend, you know, got together with my 92-year-old grandpa.
0: Right.
1: You know, you ask him about some of what, and you know, he didn't serve in World War II, but he eventually did go into the army for a period. And it's just, it's not, like you see those reminders of something like this with the river, and it's just,

0: Hey, it's Reed, Chelsea, along with you. Chelsea, we had, I think it's fair to say, the nicest, worst waitress. There are bad waitresses and waiters who are mean. That's a different category.
1: Okay.
0: She was the sweetest, but worst waitress I've ever had. And we gave her a big tip because she was great. I mean, it was actually, I enjoyed the somewhat comical nature of it all.
1: Okay.
0: So let me paint the picture for you. Chelsea and I are sitting down at this restaurant. And she asked, I said, you guys do flights of beers? And she says, and it's right on their menu. But I always like to ask people.
1: Yep.
0: And she's like, yeah, we do. And I said, how many comes to the flight? She said, I think four. And I'm like, all right, we'll do four. Now, Chelsea knows that when I do a flight, it's very random beers. I mix it up.
1: It's serious beer.
0: And it's serious. I would like it to be right because I want to try these beers. So I said, all right. And she's like, shoot. And I'm like, you don't want to write them down. And she's like, nope. So I start naming these off. And Chelsea's like, are you sure you don't want to write these down? Because I've never heard of these beers myself.
1: Well, and it's like, I was a waitress and you want to write it down.
0: Yeah. I can barely remember what Chelsea told me 10 minutes ago.
1: Don't get me started on that.
0: She goes, no, I got it right up here. I said, okay. So she comes back with the four drinks. She's like, I got one wrong for sure. So you have like super dark, extremely dark, a good brown, and then she brings this pink fruity, and she's like, this one's wrong. And I will go get you the one you wanted on the house. And I tried, and I said, this is pretty good. I said, you don't even, and she's like, no, I want to do that. I said, okay. So Chelsea drank that one, because I mean, it was
1: good.
0: Like, you know, the little kid says to me, like, which one doesn't belong here?
1: Oh, yeah.
0: So she goes and gets that, brings it back.
1: Mm-hmm.
0: And coming up, I'm going to give you the second half, because it gets better. That was nothing. I mean, that was nothing.

0: Chelsea, I'm really going to continue with the story here. Chelsea and I recently had the best, worst waitress.
1: Oh my gosh, the nicest
0: worst waitress we've ever had.
1: Yeah.
0: Sweetest gal. Never got upset by anything. Just doing her absolute best.
1: With a
0: big smile on her face. So the flight of beers, not close. 25% wrong. And the one that was wrong was like...
1: Could be, yeah.
0: Really wrong. So then she's like, are you guys ready to have me take your order? Chelsea's like, yep, we're going to build our own pizza. And she's like, sounds good. And Chelsea's like, do you want to write this one down? Because she didn't write down my flight of beers.
1: I don't think I asked. I was just like, she's just not going to do it. And that's fine.
0: This isn't like, give me the number one or give me the, you know, meat lovers. So Chelsea names off and very particular. You know, Chelsea and I are not mushroom fans.
1: Mm.
0: I wish I liked mushrooms. My grandpa loves mushrooms, but just never got into it. So it's really like, if there's one thing we can't have on this, it's mushrooms.
1: Yep, yep.
0: But otherwise, black olives, green peppers, pepperoni, not sausage, extra sauce.
1: The usual.
0: Yeah, that's what we get.
1: We always get that.
0: So she says, great. She takes Chelsea's menu and starts to walk away. And I said, hey, you want to take my menu? She's like, oh, yeah, sure. Takes my menu, leaves, comes back, gets me the flight drink that was missing on the house, which was nice. Chelsea got a free little, you know, thing to sip on.
1: Woohoo.
0: So a while later, she comes back with a pizza and it has mushrooms. No green peppers. But she got the extra sauce on there. I don't know how. Nobody remembers the extra sauce. I've seen people write down extra sauce and it's not extra sauce.
1: I know, Reed.
0: And so she sets the pizza down and she goes, how does it all look? Is there anything else? And right away, Chelsea's like, ah, dang it. And I looked at her and I looked at Chelsea. And Chelsea nicely said, could we get some plates?
1: Yeah.
0: And she's like, oh my gosh, yeah, let me get you some plates. Because I didn't know if we were going to eat this with our hands, but we've eaten there before. So she came back, brought us the plates.
1: And it's not like she had that many other tables.
0: No,
1: but I think
0: she's just doing her thing. And again, never once got frustrated. And Chelsea, between the plates, she goes, we're going to eat this with mushrooms. I said, we don't have time to send it back. We had a station event we had to get to.
1: Right. We don't have time for this.
0: And it was great. And so, yeah, we had the pizza. It was delicious. And she didn't. And then I thought maybe she left because she didn't check on us for a really long time. We pretty much ate the whole pizza. I didn't know if she was still there. And you're like, we need to get the check and go. And eventually she came back. And
1: but the food was delicious.
0: It was delicious. And she was the nicest. And
1: she was
0: like, what do you want to do for a tip?
1: It
0: I'm like 20 like... plus percent on that gal. Hardworking Gen Zer. Never. I mean, just she'd go to other tables. You know, and she has some. I think she has some of the same issues with the other tables. She was trying to explain a salad to one lady, but I loved her. I'd have her again. I honestly
1: would. Wow, really?
0: Yeah, I'd have her again, and just know that I'm gonna get what I kind of get there.

0: Reading Chelsea along with you. Chelsea, don't like bats?
1: No, I don't.
0: I saw a bat fly across the road when we were driving. Bats are great. They eat bugs.
1: When was this?
0: We were coming home one night. Said to Grant, or were you there?
1: I don't know.
0: I said to Grant, I said, I think that was a bat. And he does not like bats.
1: That's where he was talking about bats from. I'm like, he randomly said something. Well, he goes, we were talking about camping.
0: Mm-hmm.
1: And he said, well, what if a bat gets in your tent? I'm like, where did this idea come from?
0: Again, bats are great, but if you go to the Milwaukee Zoo and you go to the bat area,
1: yeah,
0: it'll freak an adult out.
1: Sure.
0: But I think it's good to see. And I had a bat in my room once as a kid. It flew into the closet. And there's not a lot you can do except close the door. I think we were cleaning windows or something, so you had the screens off and the window open to dry, and whoop, flew in there. And
1: yeah.
0: And then you can really go down a path of, do we have to clean everything?
1: Oh, my gosh.
0: Because what did it touch? And coming up, though, we're going to talk about, it's something right out of The Office. I think the woman's fine.
1: Oh, my gosh.
0: This is from a national park and a bat in her hair.
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0: Hey, it's Reed and Chelsea with you. Chelsea, I want to take you to the National Park Service warning visitors to Olympic National Park in Washington State. Beautiful okay. National Park. I've never been, but look up pictures of that. It's gorgeous. They have rabid bats swooping down on people. And a woman had a bat land on her.
1: Oh, my gosh.
0: Temporarily got caught in her hair.
1: Yep.
0: Around 2 p.m. on a Sunday. This was not in the middle of the night.
1: I was going to say.
0: And she has been told to seek immediate medical care. The bat also swooped at other visitors. Fewer than 1% of bats carry rabies, but bat contact is a leading cause of human rabies death in the U.S., so it is
1: really
0: serious. Anyone with possible bat contact, even without a bite, should call a doctor and their local health department. But bats are...
1: Wow.
0: They're funky.
1: I do see how a bat could get stuck in someone's hair. I see it.
0: So the Office episode where they...
1: Oh, yeah.
0: Covers the bat with the bag over Meredith.

0: sad, yeah.
1: If you want to YouTube that, Meredith was fine.
0: Was she?
1: I mean, yeah, but that show was just, you know, and how did they pull that off?
0: I have no idea.

0: Hey, it's Chelsea. He's Reed. Reed, let's go to this New York Post article for this one. So, researchers at University of Hong Kong compared two different workouts. One being a group of people that simply did one workout a week, 75 minutes of treadmill HIIT, like HIIT type workout. The other group was three 25-minute sessions per week. And they're saying, surprisingly, it wasn't like, oh, these people did it three times a week, so they're in better health or the fat loss. It was really just, it's the high intensity interval training that even if you do it once a week for, you know, an intense period.
1: But it has to be intense.
0: I know.
1: That's the problem with some of you is like, I do a HIIT workout. Do you?
0: Mm-hmm.
1: But yeah, you could do cardio. If you did a 15-minute HIIT cardio.
0: Yeah.
1: My understanding is that's far more impactful than walking for an hour.
0: No, it's really like, you know, if you could do one of those HIIT sessions a week, it could be, you know, it's a better alternative than doing frequent workouts. And you would think it would be the opposite.
1: Well, and I think too,
0: If it's like this person works out four times a week compared to this person works out one, it matters what you're doing.
1: But if you can get your heart up and then down and then back up and then down, that's when your body's like, we got to start burning fat.
0: Oh,
1: and that's what
0: jeepers.
1: So it almost will. But I think too, if you can only get 15-minute workouts in,
0: mm-hmm.
1: do that. Because the people, it's like, well, it takes me 2 hours to work out. When does that fit in your schedule? So I've told friends and I've asked, like, well, how do you work out so much? I don't work out for 2 hours workout.
0: Yeah, right.
1: Some days it's 15 minutes if that's all I've got.
0: So the guidance recommends at least 150 minutes of moderate aerobic activity.
1: Per?
0: Plus muscle strengthening.
1: Is that per week, though?
0: Yeah.
1: If we can't find 115 minutes, it's less than 2 hours.
0: Oh, is it? No, 150.
1: 150?
0: Yes.
1: Oh, so that's like 2.5 hours.
0: Is it? That's bad news.
1: Yeah, it feels a little more.
0: I don't have 2.5 hours.
1: Just start.
0: And if I do, I'm sleeping.
1: Chelsea's been doing her morning workouts, though. Bravo.
0: Still on the train.
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4: An elderly Milwaukee woman with dementia reported missing Saturday at noon was located safe in Trempealeau County early yesterday morning. 84-year-old Samela Williams was reported missing from Milwaukee's north side and reported located safe just after midnight early yesterday morning. Though the city of La Crosse will not get a city administrator for now, last Thursday, it fell one city council vote short of passing, 8 of 13 votes. A similar plan in February got 7 of 13 votes. It needed 9 of 13 votes last week because of adding the administrator's salary at a cost of about $250,000 a year for 3 to 5 years. Alderman Aaron Newberry started the process to bring it back up last week and says some members wanted to wait until after their district forum or after a special meeting promised by the mayor to make a final decision on the topic.
5: A couple of council members that need just a little bit more information, if they're ready to go, I think the questions aren't about the legislation. The questions are just they need more information to make a decision. And I think they're close and they just want to have a little more information. If they get that in the next couple of months, I don't know why we'd wait till after the election.
4: Newberry says it's not about an individual council member, Mayor Washington Spivey, or a department head, but what's positive for the city for the future. The next council election is in April. An up to $1.3 million plan for designs and construction management for a La Crosse jail remodel to be considered by the county board Thursday needs two-thirds board approval. If approved, the remodel will need to be designed and constructed in phases so the jail can stay open throughout construction. Approving the money for construction will come later if the designs are approved Thursday. A plea deal appears likely in the case of a La Crosse and former Chicago man charged with meth and cocaine delivery after what Westby police called a large police presence in the city in August of last year. A plea and sentencing hearing for 43-year-old Adrian Thomas has been set for September 29th. Thomas is also charged with being a convicted felon with a gun. Trempealeau County's Sheriff's Office was part of a two-day undercover child exploitation enforcement operation earlier this month. The operation identified and arrested people who went online to try and have sex with children by having police pose as minors. If you suspect child sexual exploitation, call local police. And now you're up to date. Craig Otto, Magnum Media News.

0: She's Chelsea. I'm Reed. Chelsea, the road trip to Minneapolis went great. Brought the kids. Those tablets are incredible. Although hit the data cap limits on the hotspot. So
1: we got to figure that out.
0: Yeah, we got to figure that one out. But it was such a fun trip. But I mean, wow, like the staying power of our 5 and 2 year old, their ability to skip naps and keep grinding, their ability to have a chance to sleep in the car, and they pass
1: they
0: it
1: don't.
0: Up. And I mean, the hotel, just going, just the energy.
1: No, it really is unbelievable.
0: This past weekend was awesome. It couldn't have gone better. I don't know how it was only 2 days.
1: Yeah. No, it's the journey in the car. It's the hotel. It's the packing. It's all of it, you know?
0: Like, your life slows down so much when you travel.
1: Yeah.
0: It's incredible. I've heard people say if you had 6 months to live, you just travel. And it would feel like 5 years.
1: And you're eating out.
0: Yeah.
1: And
0: everything is just, you know, where is this? Where is that? Where's my toothbrush? You know, you have to just think about all of these things.
1: Yeah.
0: But that is something where, and I say this and it's a total positive thing, it's an absolute check off the list. You know, we got to do that every summer. We've got to go see my mom's side.
1: Yeah.
0: And we want to. And I still have my grandparents. So the kids being around their great grandparents.
1: Right.
0: My cousin's son is really good buddies with Grant.
1: Yeah.
0: But they only see each other once or twice a year.
1: I know.
0: It's like when they get together, it's like no time passed.
1: Isn't that so sweet?
0: So there's a great thing where you can enjoy that and it's fun, but also the feeling of accomplishment that we did it. We got it done. My grandma and grandpa, they're so happy.
1: Yeah.
0: Catching up with uncles. And I mean, I saw some cousins I haven't seen in a while.
1: No, I know.
0: You know, one was in Iowa. He made the trip up with his wife.
1: It was a great turnout.
0: Yeah. Met their daughter who was about a year old. So it was just awesome.

0: Hey, it's Chelsea. He's Reed. Reed, let's talk about a new scientific review. This article is from the New York Post. It is saying that eating less protein, which we hear about protein all
1: protein,
0: the time.
1: Protein, it's the whole thing.
0: Not necessarily cutting calories, it may be an easier path to longer life.

0: life, healthier life.
1: So we want less protein
0: for
1: though.
0: Sedentary adults.
1: So okay. People that don't move much.
0: Yeah, but I think, you know, we hear about so much of the protein. And in these reviewed studies, which was 350 studies published in the Journal of Cell Press Blue.
1: Do we subscribe to that?
0: I don't. Do you?
1: I got a great social video after your study. I've never heard of it.
0: Okay. Lower protein intake was associated with better metabolism, altered nutrient signaling, reduced cellular damage, and improved cellular maintenance, according to the published review, end quote. So, I'm really thinking about that.
1: Balance, folks, balance.
0: Well, I really have to go back to our friend Luke, who went on a protein
1: carnivore diet.
0: All he ate was protein.
1: Meat and cheese, I think.
0: And it really was something.
1: He goes when he was doing. He said, "I've never felt better." And I said, "How are the bathroom situation?" He's like, "That's tough." And I said, "So you don't eat a vegetable? No, fruit? No, just meat
0: and cheese."
1: And cheese. And I said, "I give you another." He had been doing it for what, 6 weeks at that point?
0: Yeah.
1: I said, "I give you another 4 weeks tops, man. There's no way." So then we saw him again down the road, you know, 6 months later, whatever. I said, how is that going? He's like, yeah, that was no good. And I'm like, human beings, we need vegetables. We know this.
0: Right. I think, you know, if you're...
1: Just don't go to extremes.
0: Like I think about, you know, what my dad did for a career of being, you know, construction plumbing and working and all day out in the heat, just, you know, physically demanding job. That, you know, was protein. But...
1: Yeah.
0: All this protein shake, protein bar, it's just like...
1: I saw this great video and it was a guy, so it was like set in the 80s. It was a kitchen. It was a husband and wife in the 80s and she had made him breakfast.
0: Yeah.
1: And this guy from the future pops in the kitchen and he goes, "Don't eat those eggs. They're terrible for you." And then he's talking about, you know, it's got cholesterol. Cholesterol's terrible. We're not really sure what it is, but it's terrible. And then he left and he walked back. He's like, wait. Actually, the eggs are fine. Just don't eat the egg yolks. And then he leaves, he comes back, wait, we're wrong. There's two different kinds of cholesterol. The eggs are fine, but the steak will kill you. So she's about to throw the steak away. And he comes back, he's like, wait. And it's just like, we've heard coffee's good, bad, chocolate, good, bad, dark chocolate.
0: Mm-hmm.

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it's Reed and Chelsea. Reed, we have a story from the UK where we have a young gal, and she was out thrift shopping, and she came across this beautiful white wedding dress, and she tried it on. Even though she's not engaged, she's, you know, doesn't have a significant other in that way, and she tried on the dress, and she must have come out of the dressing room

0: and she was kind of videoing herself in the mirror. And this older woman comes up and she said, "Don't do it." She goes, "Don't do it. I'm 70 and I've been married for 52 years. Don't do it."
1: Oh, she's kidding.
0: And then she walked away. And obviously this is going viral on social because it's like, here's this sweet old gal who's telling her not to do it. And she said, "Don't worry, I'm not engaged. I'm trying on the dress." And then people online were like, obviously we hope she's kidding and, you know, don't take her seriously and marriage is a beautiful thing and all of that. But I don't know. I'm cracking up about it.
1: Yeah, no, and I'm sure the husband would be like, right, like, you know.
0: Yeah, I wouldn't either, he'd say. I wouldn't want to do it either.
1: No judgment. But is this a normal thing? Do women go try on wedding dresses?
0: Reed, this was at a thrift store.
1: Whatever. Do women go try it, you know, just to... No judging, I'm just...
0: No.
1: Guys don't go try on tuxes.
0: Maybe.
1: Yeah, guys don't go try on tuxes.
0: At a thrift store, maybe.
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Expect mostly sunny skies this morning with temperatures reaching 81. Clouds increase a bit tonight as lows settle into the mid-60s. Rain looks likely tomorrow, with thunder possible and highs in the upper 70s. That rain chance holds into tomorrow night, again with thunder possible, as lows drop to the low 60s. Wednesday brings plenty of sunshine and another day in the upper 70s, while Thursday stays mostly sunny with temperatures back near 79.

0: Reading Chelsea along with you. Chelsea, when your doctor says, don't worry, that's normal.
1: Okay.
0: A new study says that one phrase might be steering you away from treatment you need. This is a negative thing. This new study found that telling patients symptoms are normal can make them then skip the recommended treatment. Because they'll say, these symptoms are normal, here's what you want to do. People always don't do the here's what you want to do part.
1: Mm.
0: 84% of doctors thought reassurance encouraged follow-up care. But simulations show the exact opposite. It works better when doctors say symptoms are normal and they explicitly recommend and support the treatment.
1: Right.
0: Researchers say medical schools spend only about 3 hours in 4 years teaching patient reassurance. So if you've ever had a doctor where the bedside manner is terrible,
1: yeah.
0: In 4 years, the medical schools only spend about 3 hours teaching them, here's how you reassure your patients. Let me ask you, Chelsea, as an education major that you are, University of La Crosse, how much was your time talking about the psychology of children and, you know, how to coach them through? And I mean, I would imagine you guys spent quite a bit of time on that.
1: Oh, yeah. But not much time on how to work with parents.
0: Aha. So there's kind of a blind spot there.
1: Yeah.
0: I thought in the business school, they did a terrible job talking about the importance of relationships in business.
1: Sure.
0: Everything was transactional. Yeah. Everything was, you know, supply and demand theory and all of this stuff. And it's like, relationships drive business so much more than I don't even know if we ever really talked about it. Maybe in a marketing class or two, but yeah. So you do see these blind spots
1: right.
0: in some of these educational areas.

0: Hey, it's Reed and Chelsea with you. Hope you had a great weekend. Made the road trip to Minneapolis. Had an awesome time with my mom's side of the family. That was one of those trips where it just couldn't have gone better.
1: Yeah.
0: And you don't always, if it would have rained, it was kind of raining.
1: Yes.
0: In the Twin Cities when we were driving in and then it just stopped.
1: But just in the morning though.
0: Yeah, and then it was great in the afternoon. They do a big ultimate frisbee get together, and it's not just family. Friends are invited to this, and they've been doing this is the 43rd year they've done it.
1: Is that right?
0: Yeah, they've been doing it since like college, which is just an incredible run. They've done it every year, Chelsea, for 43 years, including the COVID year, which is just remarkable.
1: Okay.
0: And it was fun. I played. I did well. I have not played since probably high school.
1: Wow.
0: But I got to admit, I kind of,
1: it's
0: the
1: fun.
0: Right hamstring sort of, it tightened up on me a little bit.
1: Are you okay today?
0: Better today. I was better yesterday. Pretty darn good today. But I'm 32 and I'm like, japers.
1: Oh my gosh, Reed.
0: But it's funny because a lot of us now, you know, you've got the uncles and aunts that are in their like mid 60s, but mm-hmm. but still, you know, can go.
1: Oh yeah.
0: And then you've got us cousins who, you know, we're in our late 20s, early 30s. All the women have had kids, at least, you know, they all have one. We're the one with the two. But so they're just all, it's just different.
1: Yeah.
0: And it's just funny because, I mean, I've been around these people since I was a little kid.
1: Oh.
0: And we're talking about, you know, this one gal who's really good. And she said, you know, I'm not what I was 10 years ago. And an older guy said, you'll be able to say that for the rest of your life.
1: Yeah.
0: You'll always not be what you were 10 years ago and then 20 years ago.
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4: An elderly Milwaukee woman with dementia reported missing Saturday at noon was located safe in Trempealeau County early yesterday morning. 84-year-old Samela Williams was reported missing from Milwaukee's north side and reported located safe just after midnight early yesterday morning. Though the city of La Crosse will not get a city administrator for now, last Thursday it fell one city council vote short of passing, 8 of 13 votes. A similar plan in February got 7 of 13 votes. It needed 9 of 13 votes last week because of adding the administrator's salary at a cost of about $250,000 a year for 3 to 5 years. Alderman Aaron Newberry started the process to bring it back up last week and says some members wanted to wait until after their district forum or after a special meeting promised by the mayor to make a final decision on the topic.
5: A couple of council members that need just a little bit more information, if they're ready to go. I think the questions aren't about the legislation. The questions are just they need more information to make a decision. And I think they're close and they just want to have a little more information. If they get that in the next couple months, I don't know why we'd wait till after the election.
4: Newberry says it's not about an individual council member, Mayor Washington Spivey, or a department head, but what's positive for the city for the future. The next council election is in April. An up to $1.3 million plan for designs and construction management for a La Crosse jail remodel to be considered by the county board Thursday needs two-thirds board approval. If approved, the remodel will need to be designed and constructed in phases so the jail can stay open throughout construction. Approving the money for construction will come later if the designs are approved Thursday. A plea deal appears likely in the case of a La Crosse and former Chicago man charged with meth and cocaine delivery after what Westby police called a large police presence in the city in August of last year. A plea and sentencing hearing for 43-year-old Adrian Thomas has been set for September 29th. Thomas is also charged with being a convicted felon with a gun. Trempealeau County's Sheriff's Office was part of a two-day undercover child exploitation enforcement operation earlier this month. The operation identified and arrested people who went online to try and have sex with children by having police pose as minors. If you suspect child sexual exploitation, call local police. And now you're up to date. Craig Otto, Magnum Media News.

0: Hey, it's Reed and Chelsea along with you. Chelsea, so the number that somebody wears is a big deal. You see this with high school kids, college athletes, professionals.
1: Aaron Rodgers.
0: So Jaden Daniels is a famous quarterback. He won the Heisman Trophy back at LSU. And his old school is trying to have another player wear his jersey. Because I guess the previous coaching staff at LSU promised this player that he could wear the number 5. And Jaden Daniels is not happy about it. Now, typically, you would think that his jersey maybe would get retired or something. He won the Heisman.
1: Right.
0: So he has told LSU, cease and desist with my name, image, and likeness. I don't want my photo up on anything else anymore.
1: Oh, my gosh.
0: I want nothing. He feels profoundly disrespected, according to his family. And now he has said, I want the school to return my copy of the 2023 Heisman Trophy. You've seen like the Paul Hornung Heisman Trophy at Lambeau. So LSU says, we're not returning that trophy.
1: Oh my gosh. They're fighting about this now.
0: So Daniel's public statement is he's focused on the Washington Commanders training camp and hopes to get it worked out privately. But you're talking about burning a ton of bridges for some cornerback. I think he's a freshman who wants to wear number 5. Or maybe he's a sophomore. I think he wore a different number last year.
1: Are you afraid that this guy is going to say, I'm not coming here anymore?
0: Is he worth more than the Jaden Daniels connection?
1: Right. No.
0: But you know what? Some people go, this Daniels needs to get over himself. I don't know. He won a Heisman Trophy. They made a lot of money off him.
1: Sure.
0: Certainly he's made a lot of money off. It's been a mutually beneficial thing.
1: Mm-hmm.
0: But they're pushing this thing far.

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0: Hey, it's Reed and Chelsea Magnum. Reed, have you heard of the Danube River in Europe? It's the second longest river in Europe.
1: I think I have.
0: Okay. This is from ABC News, and I really haven't been in tune with this. They've had drought conditions in certain parts of Europe this summer. I didn't know this. And in the Danube River, there is actually places where you can see World War II German battleships that are, the water is so low
1: I've
0: in the river.
1: I've heard this, actually.
0: Okay.
1: Yep, I've heard this.
0: That is astonishing.
1: Yeah, they're actually going to try and potentially
0: take them out?
1: Take some of these out. I think they had an old Nazi mine or something. They had to detonate something because it was so high in the water. It was not a risk to people. But now, if somebody ran into it,
0: oh, I see that here. Yes, Reed.
1: Yeah. So they're actually going to try and they've had these opportunities before, but they're going to actually try to remove some of this stuff now.

0: They could always see a little bit every year.
1: Yeah.
0: But now it's so extreme that they're like, let's maybe try and get some of this stuff out of there.
1: Wow. Can you imagine like being a tourist and seeing that kind of stuff?
0: I'll tell you what I think's interesting about all of it is we were born in the 90s. Okay. Yep. So if you were born, I feel like even in the 80s and in more recent, World War II seems forever ago. It wasn't even 100 years ago. And when you do see these things of the past, they're only from 80 years ago.
1: Yeah.
0: It is such a reminder about, wow. I mean, it's amazing. And like this past weekend, you know, got together with my 92-year-old grandpa.
1: Right.
0: You know, you ask him about some of what, and you know, he didn't serve in World War II, but he eventually did go into the Army for a period. And it's just, it's not, like you see those reminders of something like this with the river, and it's just, oof.
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4: Hi, I'm State Representative Steve Doyle. We have your money, and some politicians in Madison don't want to give it back. Right now, Wisconsin has a $2.5 billion surplus. That means we took more money from you than we needed. This is at the same time as folks are straining to make ends meet, and some people are even skipping meals, medical care, and child care. Democrats and Republicans each have their own ideas as to what should happen with your money. However, in these polarized times, disagreement means gridlock, and gridlock means we're sitting on your money. That's why I'm asking our Democratic governor and our Republican legislative leaders to bring us back into special session to return your money now. Look, I voted for tax breaks in our current budget and for the budget surplus proposal put forth earlier this year, and I stand ready to vote for any reasonable proposal to provide needed relief again today, now. And that's why this message was paid for by the friends of Steve Doyle.

0: Hey, it's Reed and Chelsea along with you. Chelsea, we had, I think it's fair to say, the nicest, worst waitress. There are bad waitresses and waiters who are mean. That's a different category.
1: Okay.
0: She was the sweetest, but worst waitress I've ever had. And we gave her a big tip because she was great. I mean, it was actually, the somewhat comical nature of it all.
1: Okay.
0: So let me paint the picture for you. Chelsea and I are sitting down at this restaurant. And she asked, I said, you guys do flights of beers? And she says, and it's right on their menu. But I always like to ask people.
1: Yep.
0: And she's like, yeah, we do. And I said, how many comes with a flight? She said, I think four. And I'm like, all right, we'll do four. Now, Chelsea knows that when I do a flight, it's very random beers. I mix it up.
1: It's serious beer.
0: And it's serious. I would like it to be right because I want to try these beers. So I said, all right. And she's like, shoot. And I'm like, you don't want to write them down. And then she's like, nope. So I start naming these off. And Chelsea's like, are you sure you don't want to write these down? Because I've never heard of these beers myself.
1: Well, and it's like, I was a waitress and you want to write it down.
0: Yeah. I can barely remember what Chelsea told me 10 minutes ago.
1: Oh, don't get me started on that.
0: She goes, no, I got it right up here. I said, okay. So she comes back with the four drinks. She's like, I got one wrong for sure.
1: And
0: so you have like super dark, extremely dark, a good brown. And then she brings this pink fruity and she's like, this one's wrong. And I will go get you the one you wanted on the house. And I tried and I said, this is pretty good. I said, you don't even, and she's like, no, I want to do that. I said, okay. So Chelsea drank that one. Cause I mean, it was
1: good.
0: Like, you know, the little kid sesame, like which one doesn't belong here?
1: Oh yeah.
0: So she goes and gets that, brings it back.
1: Mm-hmm.
0: And coming up, I'm going to give you the second half because it gets better. That was nothing. I mean, that was nothing.

0: She's Chelsea Ambry. Going to continue with the story here. Chelsea and I recently had the best, worst waitress.
1: Oh my gosh, the nicest worst waitress
0: we've ever had. Sweetest gal. Never got upset by anything. Just doing her absolute best.
1: Flowing.
0: With a big smile on her face. So the flight of beers, not close. 25% wrong. And the one that was wrong was like...
1: Could be, yeah.
0: Really wrong. So then she's like, are you guys ready to have me take your order? Chelsea's like, yep, we're going to build our own pizza. And she's like, sounds good. And Chelsea's like, do you want to write this one down? Because she didn't write down my flight of beers.
1: I don't think I asked. I was just like, she's just not going to do it. And that's fine.
0: This isn't like, give me the number one or give me the, you know, meat lovers. So Chelsea names off and very particular. You know, Chelsea and I are not mushroom fans.
1: Mm.
0: I wish I liked mushrooms. My grandpa loves mushrooms, but just never got into it. So it's really like if there's one thing we can't have on this, it's mushrooms.
1: Yep, yep.
0: But otherwise, black olives, green peppers, pepperoni, not sausage, extra sauce.
1: The usual.
0: Yeah, that's what we get. We always get that. So she says, great. She takes Chelsea's menu and starts to walk away. And I said, hey, do you want to take my menu? She's like, oh, yeah, sure. Takes my menu, leaves, comes back, gets me the flight drink that was missing on the house, which was nice. Chelsea got a free little, you know, thing to sip on.
1: Woohoo.
0: So a while later, she comes back with a pizza and it has mushrooms. No green peppers, but she got the extra sauce on there. I don't know how nobody remembers the extra sauce. I've seen people write down extra sauce and it's not extra sauce.
1: I know, Reed.
0: And so she sets the pizza down and she goes, how does it all look? Is there anything else? And right away, Chelsea's like, ah, dang it. And I looked at her and I looked at Chelsea and Chelsea nicely said, can we get some plates?
1: Yeah.
0: And she's like, oh my gosh, yeah, let me get you some plates. Because I didn't know if we were going to eat this with our hands, but we've eaten there before. So she came back, brought us the plates.
1: And it's not like she had that many other tables.
0: No,
1: but I think she was just doing her thing.
0: And again, never once got frustrated. And Chelsea, between the plates, she goes, we're going to eat this with mushrooms. I said, we don't have time to send it back. We had a station event we had to get to.
1: Right. We don't have time for this.
0: And it was great. And so, yeah, we had the pizza. It was delicious. And then I thought maybe she left because she didn't check on us for a really long time. We pretty much ate the whole pizza. I didn't know if she was still there, and you're like, we need to get the check and go. And eventually she came back, and...
1: But the food was delicious.
0: It was delicious, and she was the nicest, and
1: she was
0: like, what do you want to do for a tip? I'm like, 20%+ on that gal. Hard-working Gen Zer. Never, I mean, just... She's so sweet. You know, and she had some... I think she had some of the same issues with the other tables. She was trying to explain a salad to one lady. But I loved her. I'd have her again. I honestly
1: would. Reed.
0: Yeah, I'd have her again and just know that I'm, you know, going to get what I kind of get there.
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3: An elderly Milwaukee woman with dementia reported missing Saturday at noon was located safe in Trempealeau County early yesterday morning. 84-year-old Samela Williams was reported missing from Milwaukee's north side and reported located safe just after midnight early yesterday morning. Though the city of La Crosse will not get a city administrator for now, last Thursday, it fell one city council vote short of passing, 8 of 13 votes. A similar plan in February got 7 of 13 votes. It needed 9 of 13 votes last week because of adding the administrator's salary at a cost of about $250,000 a year for 3 to 5 years. Alderman Aaron Newberry started the process to bring it back up last week and says some members wanted to wait until after their district forum or after a special meeting promised by the mayor to make a final decision on the topic.
4: A couple of council members that need just a little bit more information, if they're ready to go, I think the questions aren't about the legislation. The questions are just they need more information to make a decision. And I think they're close and they just want to have a little more information. If they get that in the next couple months, I don't know why we'd wait till after the election.
3: Newberry says it's not about an individual council member, Mayor Washington Spivey, or a department head, but what's positive for the city for the future. The next council election is in April. An up to $1.3 million plan for designs and construction management for a La Crosse jail remodel to be considered by the county board Thursday needs two-thirds board approval. If approved, the remodel will need to be designed and constructed in phases so the jail can stay open throughout construction. Approving the money for construction will come later if the designs are approved Thursday. A plea deal appears likely in the case of a La Crosse and former Chicago man charged with meth and cocaine delivery after what Westby police called a large police presence in the city in August of last year. A plea and sentencing hearing for 43-year-old Adrian Thomas has been set for September 29th. Thomas is also charged with being a convicted felon with a gun. Trempealeau County's Sheriff's Office was part of a two-day undercover child exploitation enforcement operation earlier this month. The operation identified and arrested people who went online to try and have sex with children by having police pose as minors. If you suspect child sexual exploitation, call local police. And now you're up to date. Craig Otto, Magnum Media News.

0: reading Chelsea along with you. Chelsea, don't like bats?
1: No, I don't.
0: I saw a bat fly across the road when we were driving. Bats are great. They eat bugs.
1: When was this?
0: We were coming home one night. Said to Grant, or were you there?
1: I don't know.
0: I said to Grant, I said, I think that was a bat. And he does not like bats.
1: That's where he was talking about bats from. I'm like, he randomly said something. Well, he goes, we were talking about camping.
0: Mm-hmm.
1: And he said, well, what if a bat gets in your tent? I'm like, where did this idea come from?
0: Again, bats are great, but if you go to the Milwaukee Zoo and you go to the bat area,
1: yeah,
0: it'll freak an adult out.
1: Sure.
0: But I think it's good to see. And I had a bat in my room once as a kid. It flew into the closet. And there's not a lot you can do except close the door. I think we were cleaning windows or something, so you had the screens off and the window open to dry, and whoop, flew in there. And
1: yeah.
0: And then you can really go down a path of, do we have to clean everything?
1: Oh, my gosh.
0: Because what did it touch? And coming up, though, we're going to talk about, it's something right out of The Office. I think the woman's fine.
1: Oh, my gosh.
0: This is from a national park and a bat in her hair.

0: Hey, it's Reed and Chelsea with you. Chelsea, I want to take you to the National Park Service warning visitors to Olympic National Park in Washington State. Beautiful okay. National Park. I've never been, but look up pictures of that. It's gorgeous. They have rabid bats swooping down on people. And a woman had a bat land on her.
1: Oh, my gosh.
0: Temporarily got caught in her hair.
1: Yep.
0: Around 2 p.m. on a Sunday. This was not in the middle of the night.
1: I was going to say.
0: And she has been told to seek immediate medical care. The bat also swooped at other visitors. Fewer than 1% of bats carry rabies, but bat contact is the leading cause of human rabies death in the U.S., so it is
1: really
0: serious. Anyone with possible bat contact, even without a bite, should call a doctor and their local health department. But bats are...
1: Wow.
0: They're funky.
1: I do see how a bat could get stuck in someone's hair. I see it.
0: So the Office episode where they... covers the bat with the bag over Meredith's
1: head. Yeah.
0: If you want to YouTube that, Meredith was fine.
1: Was she?
0: I mean, yeah, but that show was just, you know, and how did they pull that off?
1: I have no idea.

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0: Hey, it's Chelsea. He's Reed. Reed, let's go to this New York Post article for this one. So, researchers at University of Hong Kong compared two different workouts. One being a group of people that simply did one workout a week, 75 minutes of treadmill HIIT, like HIIT type workout. The other group was three 25-minute sessions per week. And they're saying, surprisingly, it wasn't like, oh, these people did it three times a week, so they're in better health or the fat loss. It was really just it's the high intensity interval training that even if you do it once a week for, you know, an intense period.
1: But it has to be intense.
0: I know.
1: That's the problem with some of you is like I do a HIIT workout. Do you?
0: Mm-hmm.
1: But yeah, you could do cardio. If you did a 15-minute HIIT cardio.
0: Yeah.
1: My understanding is that's far more impactful than walking for an hour.
0: No, it's really like, you know, if you could do one of those HIIT sessions a week, it could be, you know, it's a better alternative than doing frequent workouts. And you would think it would be the opposite.
1: Well, and I think too,
0: if it's like this person works out four times a week compared to this person works out one, it matters what you're doing.
1: But if you can get your heart up and then down and then back up and then down, that's when your body's like, we got to start burning fat.
0: Oh,
1: and that's what
0: jeepers.
1: It, so it almost will. But I think too, if you can only get 15-minute workouts in,
0: mm-hmm.
1: do that because the people, it's like, well, it takes me 2 hours to work out. When does that fit in your schedule? So I've told friends in the past, like, well, how do you work out so much? I don't work out for 2 hours workout.
0: Yeah, right.
1: Some days it's 15 minutes if that's all I've got.
0: So the guidance recommends at least 150 minutes of moderate aerobic activity.
1: Per?
0: Plus muscle strengthening.
1: Is that per week, though?
0: Yeah.
1: If we can't find 115 minutes, it's less than 2 hours.
0: Oh, is it? No, 150.
1: 150?
0: Yes.
1: Oh, so that's like 2.5 hours.
0: Is it? That's bad news.
1: Yeah, it feels a little more.
0: I don't have 2.5 hours.
1: Just start.
0: And if I do, I'm sleeping.
1: Chelsea's been doing her morning workouts, though. Bravo.
0: Still on the train.
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10: Expect mostly sunny skies this morning with temperatures reaching 81. Clouds increase a bit tonight as lows settle into the mid-60s. Rain looks likely tomorrow, with thunder possible and highs in the upper 70s. That rain chance holds into tomorrow night, again with thunder possible, as lows drop to the low 60s. Wednesday brings plenty of sunshine and another day in the upper 70s, while Thursday stays mostly sunny with temperatures back near 79.

0: She's Chelsea. I'm Reed. Chelsea, the road trip to Minneapolis went great. Brought the kids. Those tablets are incredible. Although hit the data cap limits on the hotspot. So
1: we got to figure that out.
0: Yeah, we got to figure that one out. But it was such a fun trip. But I mean, wow, like the staying power of our 5 and 2 year old, their ability to skip naps and keep grinding, their ability to have a chance to sleep in the car, and they pass
1: they
0: it
1: don't.
0: Up. And I mean, the hotel, just going, just the energy.
1: No, it really is unbelievable.
0: This past weekend was awesome. It couldn't have gone better. I don't know how it was only 2 days.
1: Yeah. No, it's the journey in the car. It's the hotel. It's the packing. It's all of it, you know?
0: Like, your life slows down so much when you travel.
1: Yeah.
0: It's incredible. I've heard people say if you had 6 months to live, you just travel. And it would feel like 5 years.
1: And you're eating out.
0: Yeah.
1: And
0: everything is just, you know, where is this? Where is that? Where's my toothbrush? You know, you have to just think about all of these things.
1: Yeah.
0: But that is something where, and I say this and it's a total positive thing, it's an absolute check off the list. You know, we got to do that every summer. We've got to go see my mom's side.
1: Yeah.
0: And we want to. And I still have my grandparents. So the kids being around their great grandparents.
1: Right.
0: My cousin's son is really good buddies with Grant.
1: Yeah.
0: But they only see each other once or twice a year.
1: I know.
0: It's like when they get together, it's like no time passed.
1: Isn't that so sweet?
0: So there's a great thing where you can enjoy that and it's fun, but also the feeling of accomplishment that we did it. We got it done. My grandma and grandpa, they're so happy.
1: Yeah.
0: Catching up with uncles. And I mean, I saw some cousins I haven't seen in a while.
1: No, I know.
0: You know, one was in Iowa. He made the trip up with his wife.
1: It was a great turnout.
0: Yeah. Met their daughter who was about a year old. So it was just awesome.

0: Hey, it's Chelsea. He's Reed. Reed, let's talk about a new scientific review. This article is from the New York Post. It is saying that eating less protein, which we hear about protein all
1: protein,
0: the time.
1: Protein, it's the whole thing.
0: Not necessarily cutting calories. It may be an easier path to longer life, healthier life.
1: So we want less protein.
0: For
1: now.
0: Sedentary adults.
1: So okay? People that don't move much.
0: Yeah, but I think, you know, we hear about so much of the protein. And in these reviewed studies, which was 350 studies published in the Journal of Cell Press Blue.
1: Do we subscribe to that?
0: I don't. Do you?
1: I got a great social video after your study. I've never heard of it.
0: Okay. Lower protein intake was associated with better metabolism, altered nutrient signaling, reduced cellular damage, and improved cellular maintenance, according to the published review, end quote. So, I'm really thinking about that.
1: Balance, folks, balance.
0: Well, I really have to go back to our friend Luke, who went on a protein
1: carnivore diet.
0: All he ate was protein.
1: Meat and cheese, I think.
0: And it really was something.
1: He goes when he was doing. He said, "I've never felt better." And I said, "How are the bathroom situation?" He's like, "That's tough." And I said, "So you don't eat a vegetable? No, fruit? No, just meat
0: and cheese."
1: And I said, "I give you another." He had been doing it for what, 6 weeks at that point?
0: Yeah.
1: I said, "I give you another 4 weeks tops, man. There's no way." So then we saw him again down the road, you know, 6 months later, whatever. I said, how was that going? He's like, yeah, that was no good. And I'm like, human beings, we need vegetables. We know this.
0: Right. I think, you know, if you're...
1: Just don't go to extremes.
0: Like, I think about, you know, what my dad did for a career of being, you know, construction plumbing and working and all day out in the heat, just, you know, physically demanding job. That, you know, was protein. But...
1: Yeah.
0: All this protein shake, protein bar, it's just like...
1: I saw this great video and it was a guy, so it was like set in the 80s. It was a kitchen. It was a husband and wife in the 80s and she had made him breakfast.
0: Yeah.
1: And this guy from the future pops in the kitchen and he goes, "Don't eat those eggs. They're terrible for you." And then he's talking about, you know, it's got cholesterol. Cholesterol's terrible. We're not really sure what it is, but it's terrible. And then he left and he walked back. He's like, wait. Actually, the eggs are fine. Just don't eat the egg yolks. And then he leaves, he comes back, wait, we're wrong. There's two different kinds of cholesterol. The eggs are fine, but the steak will kill you. So she's about to throw the steak away. And he comes back, he's like, wait. And it's just like, we've heard coffee's good, bad, chocolate, good, bad, dark chocolate.
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0: Hey, it's Reed and Chelsea. Reed, we have a story from the UK where we have a young gal and she was out thrift shopping and she came across this beautiful white wedding dress and she tried it on. Even though she's not engaged, she's, you know, doesn't have a significant other in that way. And she tried on the dress and she must have come out of the dressing room and she was kind of videoing herself in the mirror, and this older woman comes up and she said, "Don't do it." She goes, "Don't do it. I'm 70 and I've been married for 52 years. Don't do it."
1: Oh, she's kidding.
0: And then she walked away. And obviously this is going viral on social because it's like, here's this sweet old gal who's telling her not to do it. And she said, "Don't worry, I'm not engaged. I'm trying on the dress." And then people online were like, obviously we hope she's kidding and, you know, don't take her seriously. And marriage is a beautiful thing and all of that. But I don't know. I'm cracking up about it.
1: Yeah, no. And I'm sure the husband would be like, right. Like, you know.
0: Yeah, I wouldn't either. He'd say, I wouldn't either. I wouldn't want to do it either.
1: No judgment. But is this a normal thing? Do women go try on wedding dresses?
0: Reed, this was at a thrift store.
1: Whatever. Do women go try it, you know, just to... No judging. I'm just...
0: No.
1: Guys don't go try on tuxes.
0: Maybe.
1: Yeah, guys don't go try on tuxes.
0: At a thrift store, maybe.

0: don't worry, that's normal.
1: Okay.
0: A new study says that one phrase might be steering you away from treatment you need. This is a negative thing. This new study found that telling patients symptoms are normal can make them then skip the recommended treatment. Because they'll say, these symptoms are normal, here's what you want to do. People always don't do the here's what you want to do part.
1: Mm.
0: 84% of doctors thought reassurance encouraged follow-up care. But simulations show the exact opposite. It works better when doctors say symptoms are normal and they explicitly recommend and support the treatment.
1: Right.
0: Researchers say medical schools spend only about 3 hours in 4 years teaching patient reassurance. So if you've ever had a doctor where the bedside manner is terrible, in 4 years, the medical schools only spend about 3 hours teaching them, here's how you reassure your patients. Let me ask you, Chelsea, as an education major that you are, University of La Crosse, how much was your time talking about the psychology of children and, you know, how to coach them through? And I mean, I would imagine you guys spent quite a bit of time on that.
1: Oh, yeah. But not much time on how to work with parents.
0: Aha. So there's kind of a blind spot there.
1: Yeah.
0: I thought in the business school, they did a terrible job talking about the importance of relationships in business.
1: Sure.
0: Everything was transactional. Yeah. Everything was, you know, supply and demand theory and all of this stuff. And it's like, relationships drive business so much more than I don't even know if we ever really talked about it. Maybe in a marketing class or two, but yeah. So you do see these blind spots
1: right.
0: in some of these educational areas.

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0: To everyone who could use a little something sweet today, let our team member Sandy tell you about one of our favorite ways to treat yourself.
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1: More information has been released on the man arrested after a Westby woman was sent to a La Crosse hospital emergency room with multiple stab wounds last Wednesday morning. 45-year-old Janaea Sandker's injuries are not life-threatening. Arrested was a northern Minnesota man she had been dating, 30-year-old Brandon Piffer. Westby police say Piffer drove Sandker to the hospital, then left. Piffer is charged with causing Sandker's injuries, battery, and strangling and suffocating her. Piffer is being held on a $500,000 cash bond. Piffer's record includes a 2022 Vernon County domestic abuse conviction. An elderly Milwaukee woman with dementia reported missing Saturday at noon was located safe in Trempealeau County early yesterday morning. 84-year-old Samela Williams was reported missing from Milwaukee's north side and reported located safe just after midnight early yesterday morning. Though the city of La Crosse will not get a city administrator for now, last Thursday it fell one city council vote short of passing, 8 of 13 votes. A similar plan in February got 7 of 13 votes. It needed 9 of 13 votes last week because of adding the administrator's salary at a cost of about $250,000 a year for 3 to 5 years. Alderman Aaron Newberry started the process to bring it back up last week and says some members wanted to wait until after their district forum or after a special meeting promised by the mayor to make a final decision on the topic.
2: A couple of council members that need just a little bit more information, if they're ready to go, I think the questions aren't about the legislation. The questions are just they need more information to make a decision. And I think they're close and they just want to have a little more information. If they get that in the next couple months, I don't know why we'd wait till after the election.
1: Newberry says it's not about an individual council member, Mayor Washington Spivey, or a department head, but what's positive for the city for the future. The next council election is in April. An up to $1.3 million plan for designs and construction management for a La Crosse jail remodel to be considered by the county board Thursday needs two-thirds board approval. If approved, the remodel will need to be designed and constructed in phases so the jail can stay open throughout construction. Approving the money for construction will come later if the designs are approved Thursday. A plea deal appears likely in the case of a La Crosse and former Chicago man charged with meth and cocaine delivery after what Westby police called a large police presence in the city in August of last year. A plea and sentencing hearing for 43-year-old Adrian Thomas has been set for September 29th. Thomas is also charged with being a convicted felon with a gun. And now you're up to date. Craig Otto, Magnum Media News.

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6: Plenty of sunshine today with a high near 80. Tonight turns partly cloudy with lows in the mid-60s. Rain looks likely tomorrow, and a thunderstorm or two could tag along, with temperatures climbing close to 80. Tomorrow night, the chance for rain grows, thunder still possible, and lows settle into the low 60s. Wednesday brings mostly clear skies with highs staying in the upper 70s, and Thursday looks much the same, mostly clear with highs near 79.

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1: More information has been released on the man arrested after a Westby woman was sent to a La Crosse hospital emergency room with multiple stab wounds last Wednesday morning. 45-year-old Janaea Sanker's injuries are not life-threatening. Arrested was a northern Minnesota man she had been dating, 30-year-old Brandon Piffer. Westby police say Piffer drove Sanker to the hospital, then left. Piffer is charged with causing Sanker's injuries, battery, and strangling and suffocating her. Piffer is being held on a $500,000 cash bond. Piffer's record includes a 2022 Vernon County domestic abuse conviction. An elderly Milwaukee woman with dementia reported missing Saturday at noon was located safe in Trempealeau County early yesterday morning. 84-year-old Samela Williams was reported missing from Milwaukee's north side and reported located safe just after midnight early yesterday morning. Though the city of La Crosse will not get a city administrator for now, last Thursday it fell one city council vote short of passing, 8 of 13 votes. A similar plan in February got 7 of 13 votes. It needed 9 of 13 votes last week because of adding the administrator's salary at a cost of about $250,000 a year for 3 to 5 years. Alderman Aaron Newberry started the process to bring it back up last week and says some members wanted to wait until after their district forum or after a special meeting promised by the mayor to make a final decision on the topic.
2: A couple of council members that need just a little bit more information, if they're ready to go, I think the questions aren't about the legislation. The questions are just they need more information to make a decision. And I think they're close and they just want to have a little more information. If they get that in the next couple of months, I don't know why we'd wait till after the election.
1: Newberry says it's not about an individual council member, Mayor Washington Spivey, or a department head, but what's positive for the city for the future. The next council election is in April. An up to $1.3 million plan for designs and construction management for a La Crosse jail remodel to be considered by the county board Thursday needs two-thirds board approval. If approved, the remodel will need to be designed and constructed in phases so the jail can stay open throughout construction. Approving the money for construction will come later if the designs are approved Thursday. A plea deal appears likely in the case of a La Crosse and former Chicago man charged with meth and cocaine delivery after what Westby police called a large police presence in the city in August of last year. A plea and sentencing hearing for 43-year-old Adrian Thomas has been set for September 29th. Thomas is also charged with being a convicted felon with a gun. And now you're up to date. Craig Otto, Magnum Media News.

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1: Oh, it's beautiful. But wait a minute, isn't this...
0: Yeah, yes it is.
1: But I thought the old lady dropped it into the ocean in the air.
0: Well, baby, I went down and got it for you.

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0: Hey, it's Natalie. Well, I bet you didn't even know that this existed, but Germany has an accompanied drinking policy for 14 and 15-year-olds. This policy started back in 1952. It allows 14 and 15-year-olds to purchase and consume alcohol with their parents. The government is getting rid of this. They're scrapping it, saying that it will protect young people from the considerable health and social effects of alcohol consumption. It's kind of baffling that this was actually a thing, but now no longer.
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1: Hi, I'm State Representative Steve Doyle. We have your money, and some politicians in Madison don't want to give it back. Right now, Wisconsin has a $2.5 billion surplus. That means we took more money from you than we needed. This is at the same time as folks are straining to make ends meet, and some people are even skipping meals, medical care, and child care. Democrats and Republicans each have their own ideas as to what should happen with your money. However, in these polarized times, disagreement means gridlock, and gridlock means we're sitting on your money. That's why I'm asking our Democratic governor and our Republican legislative leaders to bring us back into special session to return your money now. Look, I voted for tax breaks in our current budget and for the budget surplus proposal put forth earlier this year, and I stand ready to vote for any reasonable proposal to provide needed relief again today, now. And that's why this message was paid for by the Friends of Steve Doyle.
2: Plenty of sunshine today, with highs in the low 80s. Tonight brings partly cloudy skies and lows in the mid-60s. Tomorrow, showers could develop with an isolated storm around and highs approaching 80. Tomorrow night still carries a slight chance of showers, maybe a thunderstorm or two mixed in, with lows near 60. Wednesday turns partly cloudy, another day in the upper 70s, and Thursday looks mostly sunny with highs again near 79.

Hey, it's Natalie. Well, I got back from my vacation about 2 weeks ago. I've been talking about how I'm the type of person that will live out of my suitcases until all the clean clothes that were in there are now dirty. And I'll, you know, take the dirty clothes out and wash them. But I have to tell you, I've been doing pretty good about pulling clothes out that were clean, hanging them back up. 2 out of 4 suitcases are unpacked. I'm actually quite proud of myself, okay? I'm so close to being able to pull those suitcases aside, store them away until the next vacation.

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Hey, it's Natalie. So do you get cooking tips from your mom? Because 18% of Americans would be more likely to take cooking advice from a so-called food influencer than from their own mother. Now, those would be my kids, I'm sure, because I do not cook. So don't take my advice. Only 33% said their mom's recipes are on par with cooking advice from social media. You know, for as much as I don't cook, I save a lot of recipes on social media. And then I send them to my husband and say, hi, can you make this for me?

0: 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Bruce Springsteen with Hungry Heart. 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

0: Hey, it's Natalie. There was a big convention over the weekend called D23. If you are not a Disney fan, you may not be familiar with this, but this is a big Disney convention. It happens in Southern California at Disneyland. They talk about upcoming projects with the park, with movies, with TV shows, with all of their assets. So here are some of the big announcements. There will be a Frozen 3, Coco 2, Zootopia 3, Lilo and Stitch 2, Romeo and Michelle 2, Incredibles 3, Kingdom Hearts is getting an anime series, Oswald is getting a three-part miniseries, and over in Disneyland Park, Tomorrowland, going to get a refurbishment and overhaul. And then in California Adventure, they were closing Monsters, Inc., which is a beloved ride, because they were going to open up an Avatar Land. It looks like they're rethinking that whole decision and possibly going to keep Monsters, Inc. open for quite a while longer.
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0: Hey, it's Natalie. You ever have that one friend that just sends you all kinds of stuff on Instagram? They just forward everything to you. I mean, I do it a lot to my husband, but mostly just because I want to scroll back through and find those videos again, and I don't want to save them because it's not something I want to, like, keep in my save forever, whatever. But I do have a friend that sends me all these random things, and I'm like, why did you send that to me? Like, we've been friends for, like, 25 years, and it baffles me some of the stuff that he sends me. I'm like, dude, why would you think that I would like this? Sometimes I think to myself, is he confused who he sent this to? Because listen, when people send me stuff, what I really want to see is videos of cute animals.
1: They say the holy water's watered down, and this town's lost

Hey, it's Natalie, and coming up, your Hollywood headlines. Nick Reiner can't use his trust fund to defend himself in the murder trial. Harrison Ford will be back as Indiana Jones, kind of. And yesterday, we lost Hayden Panettiere. All the details on the way.

Hey, it's Natalie, and here are your Hollywood headlines. Nick Reiner can't use trust fund money to defend himself in the murder of his parents because there's a slayer statute in California that says you can't inherit anything from somebody you intentionally kill. And yes, of course, he is presumed innocent until conviction, but if they give him the money now and he's found guilty, they can't get it back. Harrison Ford, who is now 84 years old,

0: years old will play Indiana Jones one more time. Well, kind of. He'll be the actual model for Indy in Disney World's upcoming attraction, Indiana Jones and the Myth of the Jade Serpent. And in some sad news, Hayden Panettiere passed away yesterday at the age of 36. You know her from Heroes, Nashville, two of the Scream movies. Apparently, police had responded to an incident involving Hayden, and they're actively investigating her death. Friends said she'd been complaining about back pain over the past year, and in May, she released a memoir called This Is Me, A Reckoning, where she talked about her personal struggles, including depression, addiction, domestic abuse, and the death of her brother in 2023.
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Hey, it's Natalie. You know, Barbie was such a good movie. Well, apparently Barbie 2 being held up by potentially money. Margot Robbie reportedly made $50 million for starring in and producing Barbie. Sources say that a sequel still hasn't gotten off the ground because she, Ryan Gosling, and the creative team want too much money. So, you know, I mean, if we're going to make this happen, they got to pay them the monies, and then we all have to go see the movie in the movie theater so that they can, you know, recoup those costs. I would absolutely go see it. I love the Barbie movie. So Barbie 2, bring it.

Hey, it's Natalie. I hope you guys are having a beautiful day out there. You know, I know Mondays can be hard, but thank you for being here and listening to all the music to help get you through your day.

0: Mix 96 and 97.9, Beer by Bike Brigade Bingo coming up on Wednesday at the Omni Center in Onalaska. 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Coming up, more music, Taylor Swift, Alicia Keys, and Starship on the way.
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4: I'm Sawyer. And I'm Shannon. Together, we're Twin Stunts, the only twin motorcycle freestyle show in the world. We're born and raised in Wisconsin, so we want all our fellow cheeseheads to know that even though we clutch it up, hit 12, and drift in our show, we would never do it on the open road. And there's another thing we would never do on the road. Drive drunk, drive sober, or get pulled over. 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

0: Hey, it's Natalie, and here's what to watch tonight. Dancing with the Stars, The Next Pros on ABC. On NBC, American Ninja Warrior, The National Finals. The third season finale of The 1% Club is on Fox. The third season finale of The Quiz with Balls, also on Fox. And the 18th season premiere of It's Always Sunny in Philadelphia is on FX.
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4: Tonight, skies stay partly cloudy with lows near 66. Tomorrow, look for a chance of rain and maybe a stray storm with highs in the upper 70s. That chance of rain lingers into tomorrow night as lows settle into the upper 50s. Wednesday brings a mix of sun and clouds with highs holding steady in the upper 70s. Then by Thursday, sunshine takes over, highs near 79 and lows down in the low 60s.

0: Hey, it's Natalie. I'm getting out of here for today. I'll catch you guys again tomorrow. Have a great rest of your day.
1: You played it cool and I played it dumb. 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

WLXR Toma Black River Falls and K250 AZ La Crosse is Mix 96 and 97.9.